a St. Louis-based blues man by the name of Jim Burns on A Shot of the Blues doing Hot as a Pistol. He put that out on his album called Everywhere West. We also heard a classic from Jimmy Reed, Take Out Some Insurance on Me, Baby, and started off that set with Blue Lunch and their instrumental called Sideswiped. I'm Paul Shagrew. This is where we bring together the most contemporary blues and mix them up with the classics. And this next song comes from a brand new album that was just released today by Samantha Fish. It's from her Paper Doll Live album, and I'm going to start off a whole set of some of her music right now, starting with Rusty Razor from Samantha Fish on A Shot of the Blues.

Samantha Fish on A Shot of the Blues, who's been recording since 2011 and has a lot of great albums out there, and there's a whole set from them. That was off of her album Crowd Control with Better Be Lonely. We heard Down in the Swamp, and from the brand new album that was just released today called Paper Doll Live, I played Rusty Razor to start off that set of Samantha Fish music. I'm Paul Shagrew. Chris O'Leary has announced that he'll be releasing his new album Blue Collar in July, and I've got an early copy of it here, so I'll play you one of the songs. It's called After 2 a.m., as in nothing good can happen then. Here's Chris O'Leary on A Shot of the Blues.

What time did you say it was? It's time for a shot of the blues, and that was Shamika Copeland with Wine O'Clock. We also heard B.B. King's 3 O'Clock Blues, and a song called After 2 A.M. started off that set. That's brand new from Chris O'Leary, who's going to put that out on an album in July. I'm Paul Shagrew. This next set of songs has a theme running through it, too. It will become pretty obvious once we get into it. I'll start off with Dwayne Betts, who has just released his new solo album today called Isle of Hopes. He is the son of the late great Dickie Betts of the Allman Brothers Band. And here's Pills and Liquor from Dwayne Betts on A Shot of the Blues.

My head is starting to spin here. It's a shot of the blues, and that was Ali Venable collaborating with Christone Kingfish Ingram on the song Brown Liquor. We heard Larry McRae doing Drinking Liquor and Chasing Women, and that was a song that featured Joanne Shaw Taylor. And Dwayne Betts started off that set with a brand new song that was just released on a new album today, his solo album Isle of Hopes and Pills and Liquor. I'm Paul Shagrew. I'm getting carried away with the theme sets tonight, I know, but here's another one. I'm going to start it up with a new one from Delta Generators, who have just released their new album, On and On. Here's Poker Face on A Shot of the Blues.

That's a high stakes set of songs here on A Shot of the Blues, finishing it up with Magic Slim and the Teardrops and Gamblin' Blues. We heard Aces Up Your Sleeve from Dion and started off that set with a new one by Delta Generators from their album that was released just last month. That was called Poker Face. I'm Paul Chagrou. 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And here is a new song from John Primer and Friends. His next album will be called Tribute to Teresa's, which is a famous Chicago blues club. And John Primer says this is a song that Junior Wells used to start off all his shows with there. It's called Up in Heya on A Shot of the Blues.

That's a tribute to the music of Junior Wells here on A Shot of the Blues, finishing up with Junior Wells himself doing Cut That Out. We heard Albert Castilla, who was one-time guitar player with Junior Wells, doing a song about him called Godfather of the Blues. And John Primer and Friends did an old Junior Wells song called Up in Heya to start off that set. That's one of the songs that'll be on his new album called Tribute to Teresa's. I'm Paul Shagru, and here's an old classic redone in the 21st century by GA20 and Charlie Musselwhite on A Shot of the Blues.

you doing?

just walk.

That's an old-time Chess Records recording going back to 1958 by Jimmy McCracken. That was The Walk on A Shot of the Blues. We heard Down Child Blues Band with their version of the old song Flip, Flop, and Fly. And another cover, GA20 and Charlie Musselwhite started off that set with their version of I Can't Hold Out. That'll be one of the songs on Blues Now, a new album that both acts will be releasing very soon. I'm Paul Shagrew. I love this new song from Hampton Roads' own Anthony Rosano and the Conqueroos. It's their live performance of Down at the Bottom on A Shot of the Blues.

Eric Clapton, a big fan of Freddie King's music, and that was one of his classics that Clapton did on an all-blues album released in the early 2000s called From the Cradle. That was Tore Down. We heard Gary Clark Jr. before that with Don't Owe You a Thang, and a new recording from Anthony Rizzano and the Conqueroos of Down at the Bottom started off that set. They supposedly will be putting out an album of rarities soon, and that's one of them. I'm Paul Shagrew. Taj Mahal and the Phantom Blues Band have just released their new album, Time. And here's a song from it called Rowdy Blues on A Shot of the Blues.

I'm gonna wake up in the morning, play it long time. I believe I'm just my bed, Melvin. Play it for me, ain't you? Well, I'm getting up in the morning. Well, I believe I'm just my bed. Why not the Highway 49? Yeah, well, boys, I be rocking to my head. Play it a while, sonny boy. Play it for me. Me and you ain't played together in a long time, boy. Play it to me, I'll find it tomorrow.

Big Joe Williams with one of his signature songs on A Shot of the Blues. That's Highway 49. We heard Memphis Slim before that with his version of Walkin' Blues. And Rowdy Blues came from a new album by Taj Mahal and the Phantom Blues Band. The album is called Time. I'm Paul Shagru, and I've got time for one more set here. And we're about to go to the dogs tonight on A Shot of the Blues. Here's Billy Price from his new album, Random Madness, and I got that dog in me on A Shot of the Blues.

Yeah, it's official. A Shot of the Blues has gone to the dogs. And that's how we're finishing up the show tonight. Sapphire, the Uppity Blues Women, doing Don't Treat Your Man Like a Dog. We also heard Old Dog from Albert Cummings. And I Got That Dog in Me is one of the songs on the new Billy Price album called Random Madness. And that's going to do it for me, Paul Shagrew. Thanks for listening tonight. We'll get Hound Dog Taylor to play us out with Sensation. And join me next week for another Shot of the Blues.

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Out of the Box with me, Paul Shagru. 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

Hi, I'm Steve Gimbert, your tour guide and host of The Edge of the Universe. 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We are starting our number one off with a musical tribute to the late, great Don Nex. We are also hearing from Delbert McLean, Shinedown featuring Lindsey Hale, and a cut from Billie Eilish from her first EP. 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

prayers, recipes, and riddles from hand to mind. The book as gun, as source material, as witness, as testimonial, as journey. The People's Tribune, syllables walking into the eye. The rhythm of runaways. Study the past to learn the attitude of the future. The ignorance of knowing. How a sound stretches into a word built into a line and then an image moving in the mind. Speaking in tongues, I couldn't stop reading. The book I read was in your eyes. Oh, I'm living in the future. I feel wonderful. I'm tipping over. Backwards, I'm so ambitious. I'm looking back. I'm running, running, running, running, running. I'm running a race. And you're the book I've read. So feel my fingers as they touch your arms. I'm spinning around, but I feel

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We hope you will tune in tonight starting at 9 p.m. Eastern. We are starting our number one off with a musical tribute to the late, great Don Nex. We are also hearing from Delbert McLean, Shinedown featuring Lindsey Hale, and a cut from Billie Eilish from her first EP. 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

Boldly going where no show has gone before. Out of the Box with me, Paul Shagrew. 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And here's another song from the album of the week on Alt Radio.

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Boldly going where no show has gone before. Out of the Box with me, Paul Chagrue. 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

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Artists you know, tunes you may not have heard in a while. 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

0: You know you can feel it when you stumble upon a great song or a band or a voice that just sounds so good. It's like there's an invisible connection between the instrument, the player, and you. There's nothing else like it and nowhere else to hear it. And that's why Alt Radios so powerfully enriches the lives of so many people. 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

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I was getting set for my accidental suicide, the kind where no one dies, no one looks too surprised. 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

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Think I'm gonna sack the whole board of trustees, all those Don Quixotes and the B-17s, and I swear this time the blow's back to the 70s. 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
0: A mega blast of new music. It's Out of the Box. I'm Paul Shagrew. On the Saturday edition of the show, I get to play twice as much new rock, Americana, and blues as I do during the week. And I always front load the show with the newest releases. So during the first set today, we're going to hear a relatively new band called Wishy, who released their debut album just a couple of years ago. And now they've released a new song called Lovesick. We'll also hear a collaboration between Weezer and Wednesday. Carly Hartzman of Wednesday joins Rivers Cuomo of Weezer on a new song called We Might As Well. And I'm going to start off the show with Jack White, who has announced that his next solo album will be out soon called Frozen Charlotte. And here's a song from it called Dollar Bill. Jack White on Out of the Box.

That's a relatively new band called Wishy on Out of the Box, who had a great debut a couple of years ago. Now they're getting ready to follow it up. That was Love Sick, featuring one of their lead singers, Nina Pitchkites. We heard Weezer before that. Carly Hartzman of Wednesday joins them on that song called We Might As Well. And Jack White started off that set. His next album will be called Frozen Charlotte, and that was Dollar Bill. I'm Paul Shagrew. All this week, I've been featuring the new one from Death Cab for Cutie called I Built You a Tower. I think I have featured every one of their albums as albums of the week when they came out over the past 20 years, and that's how good they are. And this one certainly is no letdown. Here is Riptides from Death Cab for Cutie on Out of the Box.

There's a whole set of songs from the Out of the Box album of the week by Death Cab for Cutie. It's their 11th album called I Built You a Tower. They've been recording since 1999. That was How Heavenly a State. We heard Envy the Birds and Riptides. And you can hear my review of the album by going to whrv.org/album of the week or subscribing to the podcast. And I'll play some more from the album a little bit later on in the show. But right now, a brand new one from Chris O'Leary, who's going to start off a set of new blues releases. His next album will be out in July called Blue Collar. And this is a track that features Bob Margolin of Muddy Waters Band doing Nothing But a Memory on Out of the Box.

0: You're welcome.
1: Don't mention it. Ruthie Foster on Out of the Box, who's getting ready to release the follow-up to her Grammy Award-winning album from last year. That was a new song from her called Thank You. We heard the Delta Generators before that, and a track from their new album called Mr. Vain. And Chris O'Leary started off that set of the blues with a song from his Blue Collar album, which will be arriving in July. And that was called Nothing But a Memory. I'm Paul Shagru. Here's the Red Clay Strays, who have just released their new album, Grateful. This is If I Didn't Know You on Out of the Box.

That's a new song from the artist who records under the name Bedouin on Out of the Box. She is a Syrian-born artist who started recording back in 2017 and has just released her new album, Neon Summer Skin. That was One Thing Right. We heard Future Birds before that. The band has just released a double album set called Far Out Country, and that was Fly On. And I started off that set with the Red Clay Strays from their new release, Grateful, and If I Didn't Know You. I'm Paul Shagrew. The Mountain Goats are going to be releasing a new album in August called Days, and this week they've released a second song ahead of that album's release. The new one is called Shallow Grave from the Mountain Goats on Out of the Box.

You're listening to Out of the Box, and there's a whole set of new releases all by longtime indie rock bands. That was Of Montreal and Take the Form from their new release that came out this past Friday. We heard the Afghan Whigs. They're getting ready to come out with their next album, and that was one of the songs called Jungle Rue. And I started off that set with the Mountain Goats and Shallow Grave. John Darnielle and his band will be releasing their new album, Days, in August. 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And I'm going to take you under the covers, as I usually do around this time every Saturday, with some new versions of older songs, starting with Johnny Blue Skies, who have just made their album Mutiny After Midnight available online for the first time. It's only been available as a CD or vinyl up until now, and they've released a bonus track with it when they did that. It's their version of Whiter Shade of Pale from Johnny Blue Skies on Out of the Box.

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1: That's Brian Evans finishing up a whole set of new cover songs on Out of the Box. Brian specializes in doing big band versions of older songs, and that was his version of Bobby McFerrin's Don't Worry, Be Happy. We heard Elin Jewell before that. She's just put out a version of The Doors song called Soul Kitchen. And Johnny Blue Skies started off that set when they made their new album Mutiny After Midnight available online for the first time. They included a bonus song, their version of the Procol Harum classic Whiter Shade of Pale. It's the Sturgill Simpson band, Johnny Blue Skies. I'm Paul Shagrew, and here's an old song that has just been recorded for the first time by Maren Morris. She wrote it back when she was doing her debut album 10 years ago, and now with the 10th anniversary of that album, Hero, approaching, she's recorded the song. It's called Hard Liquor and Soft Rock. Maren Morris on Out of the Box.

That's the Vandaliers on Out of the Box, who have just released their new EP, Afterglow, in honor of this being Pride Month. And that was Girl on the Run. We heard the Revivalists before that with a new song called Razor Blades and Runways. They've got a new album coming out very soon. And a track called Hard Liquor and Soft Rock started off that set from Maren Morris. It'll be one of the bonus tracks on the deluxe reissue of her debut album from 10 years ago called Hero. I'm Paul Shagrew. The new Deer Tick album has just arrived. It's called Coin-O-Matic. And this is Eyelid on Out of the Box.

Just got in that new song from Cold War Kids this week. They're getting ready to follow up the albums they put out about 3 years ago. And that was a new song called There Goes the Night. We heard Modest Mouse from their latest release, An Eraser and a Maze. They were just in town playing a show on Sunday night at the Virginia Beach Dome. And that was Remember Yourself, Not Me. And Deer Tick started off that set with Eyelid from their new album. I'm Paul Shagrew, and one of the things that sets this show apart, aside from playing all new music, is the fact that I play a lot of local artists. I'm going to play a whole set of brand new releases now, starting with Josie and the Mind Readers, a band formed by one of the members of La Dada, and they've just released their debut EP. Here's a song from it called Blessings of Numerology on Out of the Box.

That's Renaissance Theory on Out of the Box. An artist from the area named Eric Brown has formed the band and released his debut album under that name. He's also a politician. He's running for the 2nd Congressional District in Virginia this year. And that was a song called Umbrella Oath from Renaissance Theory. We heard a couple of other local acts, one called Feminine Death, doing a song called Fantasy Connection from their EP that's just been released. And Josie and the Mind Readers started off that set from their debut EP just out this past week, and that was a song called Blessings of Numerology. I'm Paul Shagrew, and here's another song from the new album by Old Crow Medicine Show called Union Made. It's an album of mostly collaborations, and they're joined on this song by Maggie Rose and Lee Oscar. Here's Beautiful Land on Out of the Box.

Pokey LaFarge on Out of the Box, who released an acoustic EP earlier this year, and now he's getting ready to come out with a full-length album, and that was the song that'll be on it called Rent Money. We heard BB Stockwell before that with the follow-up to her highly successful debut from 2025. That was a new song from her called When You Know. And Old Crow Medicine Show did a song called Beautiful Land from their new album Union Made, starting off that set. 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It's all new rock, Americana, and blues, and from 83-year-old Paul McCartney and last week's album of the week, The Boys of Dungeon Lane, here's Come Inside on Out of the Box.

New music from Blondshell on Out of the Box, the one-woman band. Her name is Sabrina Teitelbaum. She just put out a great album last year, and now she's got a new song out called Heart Has to Work So Hard. We heard another one-person band, Michigander, right before that, and a song called Freaking Out that will be from that artist's next album called Over Before You Know It. And Paul McCartney, who's kind of a one-man band, himself started off that set. He's recorded most of the instruments for his new album, The Boys of Dungeon Lane, and that was a song from the album called Come Inside. It's a former album of the week here. We'll hear more from Death Cab for Cutie's new one, which is the album I'm featuring this week a little bit later on in the show. But right now, a set of the blues, starting off with a new one from Keb Mo, just released this week called Fussing and Fighting on Out of the Box.

That's a new one from Sean Murphy on Out of the Box, whose part-time job is working with Little Feet, but she also records as a solo artist, and her next album will be called Brand New Blues. That was Bad Luck and Trouble. We heard John Primer and Friends before that from his next album called Tribute to Teresa's Lounge, which is a famous Chicago blues club, and that was The Blues is King. And Keb Moe started off that set. Fussin' and Fightin' is one of the songs that'll be on his next album, where it's just him, his guitar, and his voice, and that should be coming out later this summer. I'm Paul Shagru, and we'll switch gears now with a new indie rock song from Panda Bear collaborating with Sonic Boom. This is called A Question of When on Out of the Box.

That's the Scottish band Belle and Sebastian on Out of the Box, who are really into the World Cup because the Scottish national team has unexpectedly made it into the World Cup, and they play their first round game tonight starting at 9 o'clock. That was It Only Takes One Lion. We heard Violet Grohl before that. She's the daughter of Foo Fighters' Dave Grohl, and that was a song from her debut album that's just come out called Bug in the Cake. And Panda Bear and Sonic Boom are collaborating on a new album they'll be releasing in July. That was a song from it starting off that set called A Question of When. And they say the album will only be available on cassette, vinyl, or CD. And speaking of cassettes, here's a new song from Ray Wiley Hubbard. It's inspired by a road trip where he's listening to one cassette mixtape on Out of the Box.

That's from the new album by Fruit Bats that just came out yesterday called The Landfill. That was That Goddamn Sun on Out of the Box. We heard from Eleni Mandel. Her new release is now out called Tailspin, and that was Teardrop Ghost. And Ray Wiley Hubbard is still going at it after all these years. He's got a new album coming out soon, and the first track we're hearing from it is called Cassette Mixtape. I'm Paul Shagrew, and here's a new one from Ian Sweet. I love this song. It's by the indie band led by Jillian Medford, and the song is called Jillian on Out of the Box.

Kurt Vile on Out of the Box, and the lead-off track to his new album, Philadelphia's Been Good to Me. That was called Zoom 97. We heard from another Philadelphia band before that, Low Cut Connie, doing Can't Be Wrong, one of the songs that'll be on their next release called Living in the USA. And I started off that set with the indie band Ian Sweet. They've been around for about 10 years, and that's a song that'll be on their next album called Jillian. 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It's all new rock, Americana, and blues. And here's Margaret Glaspie with her new song, Michigan, on Out of the Box.

That's Rostam on Out of the Box from his new solo album, American Stories. He was one of the co-founders of Vampire Weekend, and that was called Like a Spark. I featured that as an album of the week recently. We also heard Houndmouth. They're getting ready to put out their first album in over 5 years, and that was a song called Never Gonna Die. And Margaret Glaspie started off that set with a new song called Michigan. I'm Paul Shagrew. And here's a new collaboration between two Hampton Roads natives, Swamp Dog and Gary U.S. Bonds. It'll be on the new Swamp Dog album getting ready to come out. Here's Waka Waka Waka.

That's new from the jam band Goose on Out of the Box, who just released their new one, Big Modern, yesterday. This is the third album they've released in the past couple of years, and that was called Torero. We heard Caroline Rose before that with her new song, Yip Yip Yow, and Waka Waka Waka came from Swamp Dog and Gary U.S. Bonds to start off that set. The cult hero of Portsmouth, Virginia, Swamp Dog, will be released his next album later this summer. I'm Paul Shagrew, and here's the lead-off track to the next album by Aaron Lee Tazjian, longtime singer-songwriter. His next release will be called Get Over It, Underdog, and this is Science Friction on Out of the Box.

it is just a chemical reaction. Rich people just can't get no satisfaction. Ain't this life in a test tube fun? What's born of this is gonna make you run. Ideas that may have seemed a flowing like a stream, but when wealth takes control.

That's Brandi Carlile on Out of the Box, who's planning on a quick turnaround from the album that she put out last year. That's a song that'll be on her new one called Life on the Run. We heard Laura Veers before that, and a great new song called Flying into Darkness. And Aaron Lee Tasjan started off that set. He's got an album coming out soon, too, and that was the lead-off track to it called Science Friction. I'm Paul Shagrew. Peter Gabriel has been pretty good keeping to the schedule he announced for his new releases at the beginning of the year. He said on the full moon of every month this year, he'll release a new song, and they'll eventually come out on an album called OI. He's released 6 so far, and there's a full moon coming up at the end of this month, so I expect a new one from him then. Here's the one that he put out right at the end of May. It's called A Hard Lesson on Out of the Box.

0: That's a new one from the band Lost Leaders on Out of the Box, formed by some members of Lumineers, and they're joined by Samantha Fish on that song called Maybe It's Just Me. We also heard from the Virginia Beach band Turnover from their new album and a song called I See You and Realize. And Peter Gabriel started off that set with a song that he released on the previous full moon that we were under at the end of May. It's a song called A Hard Lesson. I'm Paul Shagrew. I've got time for one more set, and I'll start it up with another track from the album of the week. Next.
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0: You're listening to Out of the Box, and our final set today starts off with another track from the album of the week, the new one by Death Cab for Cutie.

Beauty called I Built You a Tower. It's a great album. I've played just about every song from the album all week long, and this one was released just before the album came out. It's called Punching the Flowers, Death Cab for Cutie on Out of the Box.

0: That's the Canadian band Metric finishing up Out of the Box today with another song from their new album, Romanticizing the Dive. That was Tremolo. We heard Father John Misty, who's come out with his second single so far this year called The Payoff. And Death Cab for Cutie started off that set with another track from the album of the week, I Built You a Tower, called Punching the Flowers. And that's going to do it for me, Paul Chagrin. Thanks for listening. 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

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We are starting our number one off with a musical tribute to the late, great Don Nex. 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
1: 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Welcome to the Best of Pickin' here on 89.5 WHRV. I'm Barry Graham, host and producer of the program. Glad you're along with us at Public Radio on a late Friday night. 2 hours of Americana music to come your way, and a great way to get things underway with the Red Clay Strays. That is from their 2024 release entitled Made by These Moments and Wanna Be Loved. Check out the video for that song. It's really cool. The lead singer is climbing through a bunch of tree houses. Once again, thanks for joining us here at 89.5. Turning now to Asheville, North Carolina-based Holler Choir from the release Songs Before They Write Themselves. Here's Fairweather Lover.

Some real traditional stuff there for you. Reno and Smiley and all the Tennessee Cut-Ups from the Talk of the Town, originally issued back in 1953. I know you're married, but I love you still. Before that, the trio Red Molly, captured live, Never Been to Vegas, the release Long Gone Lonesome Blues, Asheville, North Carolina's Holler Choir at the top of the set, Songs Before They Write Themselves, Fair Weather Lover. I'm Barry Graham. I'm glad you're with us here at Public Radio. Hope you're looking forward to a great weekend. Here's Alison Krauss, captured live on Mountain Stage, Let Me Touch You for a While.

Very top of the set, captured live on the long-running NPR program Mountain Stage. That's Alison Krauss, Let Me Touch You for a While. And you can see her once again in performance on the lawn at the Art Museums of Colonial Williamsburg just about in 2 weeks on June 27th. Followed it with Robbie Foulkes from Bluegrass Vacation, Molly and the Old Man, then Dolly Parton from Gershwin Country, which is really kind of a cool idea, the songs of Gershwin done by major country stars. Dolly there, Our Love Is Here to Stay. Hey, keep your dial right on 89.5. Stay here because I've got 2 hours of Americana music for you this evening. Evening. I'm Barry Graham. Here's leftover salmon from grassroots California cotton fields.

We kicked off the set of three with Leftover Salmon from their 2023 release entitled Grassroots. Billy Strings is featured on that CD, California Cotton Fields. Followed it with the Barefoot Movement from Footwork with South by Midnight. And then from 2018, Mountain Heart, Soul Searching, the title of the release. And we heard Curly-Headed Woman. I've been mentioning for several weeks now that we did a major CD shift, library shift here. Most of our music is digitized now, and so we're moving some CDs around, tossing a few things. And I've rediscovered a lot of music that was shoved on back shelves here as we began putting things into the system. Mountain Heart release is one of them. We're going to turn now to Green Sky, Blue Grass. Here's If Sorrows Swim and Wings for Wheels.

Very tough set from 2014. Another CD I discovered due to our shifting of things here at WHRO is Sorrows Swim, the title of it, Wings for Wheels. Followed it with the Montana-based band Kitchen Dwellers, a single they put out entitled Stand at Ease. They were actually in town for a gig and stopped by the station here. I was joking them about how far from home they were being from Montana. Then Trey Hensley wrapping up the Soda 3, Can't Outrun the Blues. That is his latest excellent release. I'm going to put it on my best of the year list when I put that out in December, and the tune entitled Drown. I'm Barry Graham, and it's the Best of Pickin'. I'm here each and every Friday night for 2 hours of Americana music. Here is Lynn Morris and her big release, Mama's Hand, with Wishful Thinking.

0: Very top of the set, Lynn Morris from her 1995 huge release entitled Mama's Hand with Wishful Thinking, followed it with Del McCoury and the Dixie Pals from his 1973 breakthrough release, the title track from High on the Mountain. 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I'm Barry Graham, host and producer of the program. 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